0: 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When the strongest storms threaten our homes, who stands on the front line to shield us? Our mangroves, the quiet gardens of Aklan. Across Aklan, spanning the coastlines of Bataan, Altabas, and Palete, the sprawling green landscapes of New Washington, Calibo, and Numancia, and extending to Makato, Tangalan, Ibahay, Nabas, Malay, and Buruanga. These vital forest ecosystems protect our shores and sustain our marine life. A recent assessment conducted by DENR Penro Aklan alongside provincial and municipal LGUs confirms that the province's shores are home to 28 true species of mangroves. These habitats play a critical role in disaster mitigation, biodiversity conservation, and economic sustainability. But their green shields are in danger. Hidden among them is the rare Gapas-Gapas or Camptostemon filipinensis, the endangered mangrove species. Did you know that Gapas-Gapas is officially listed as endangered on the International Union for Conservation of Nature Red List? If we lose it, a piece of Aklan's natural heritage is gone forever. We cannot afford to lose our living seawalls. Stop the cutting. Protect our wetlands. Participate in local replanting programs. Protect our mangroves. And in turn, will protect us. Ikaw, ako, tayo, ang kalikasan. A message from the Department of Environment and Natural Resources, Penro Aklan.
1: Dalagkuhan nga pa premyo ang dulong sa inyo sang 2026 Gold Eagle Beer Premyo sa Tansan Promo. 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Kag pagbakal sang Gold Eagle Beer. Kada Tansan sang 320 ml ukon Gold Eagle Beer King, may isa ka na ka raffle entry. Ibutang ang Tansan sa sobre. Kag isulat ang inyo pangalan, edad, address, mobile number kag pangalan sang suki nga tindahan. Pagkatapos, ihulog ang inyo entry sa mga drop box nga makita sa suki nga tindahan. Mag-indra para dako ang chance ka magdaog sang pa-premyo nga nagabalor tubtob 2 million ka. 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Dali! Ano pa ang inyong ginahulat? 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
3: Speaking about mga pagkaon that could help agud to nga hindi kita mabutang sa risgo nga magka-hypertension, magka-high blood. Anong mga primary nga mga kalanon dapat naton kanon si ni Doc Leo?
4: Actually, may specific kid Sir Jocelyn nga programa dira no para sa mga hypertensive amo na ginatawag nga DASH diet ukon dietary approaches to stop hypertension. 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